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Well, I'm too busy for your business. Go find a girl who wants to listen. Cause if you think I was born yesterday,

Masih belum puas nostalgianya? Tenang, K-Back Track hadir setiap hari hanya di K-Radio. 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

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There's just something about her. I just, I

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Cause you knew that I knew that I knew that I'd call you up. You've been going around, going around, going around every party in LA.